If you had one shot, one opportunity to seize everything you ever wanted in one moment, would you capture it?

0: Cause I gotta have faith. Ooh, I gotta have faith. Because I gotta have faith, faith, faith. I gotta have faith, faith, faith.
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1: Welcome, monsieur, sit yourself down and meet the best innkeeper in town. As for the rest, all of them crooks, rooking the guests and cooking the books.

master of the house, dowling out the charm, ready with a handshake and an open palm. Tells a saucy tale, makes a little stir, customers appreciate a Bon Viva. Glad to do me friends a favour, doesn't cost me to be nice.

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This way's a tan, travel's a curse, but here we strive to lighten your purse.

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Comforter, philosopher, and lifelong shit. Cunning little brain, regular Voltaire. 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What a cruel trick of nature, landing me with some.

0: 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Did you eat?
1: Don't change the subject, Maureen. But darling, you haven't eaten all day. You won't throw up. You won't throw up. The digital delay didn't blow up exactly. There may have been one teeny tiny spark. You're not calling Mark.
2: 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Welcome back to town. 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Everything's brown and oh, I feel sick.
0: Where is he?

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1: Come with me to the Emerald City.
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1: Hey, Billy, you there?
2: 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You wanna know what I got going on down there? Is it pretty in pink or all see-through? Is it showing off my brand new?

0: teeth is so nice.
1: One look at us and they charge twice.
0: I have my own washing machine.
1: What will you have though to keep clean?

0: housing with more space.
1: Lots of doors slamming in our face.
0: I'll get a terrace apartment.
1: Better get rid of your accent.